0: had said he was going to do that, but he's flip-flopping and not making it clear. This is spiralling out of control.
1: Donald Trump has ensured his two-day visit to Ireland has made headlines. Moments after he landed in Dublin, he told the Irish Prime Minister and reporters he'd love to see a united Ireland, insisting it's going to happen eventually. A 76-year-old man's been arrested on suspicion of concealing his identity at an anti-immigration protest in Portsmouth. At least three people have been detained during the demonstration and counter-rally. In sport, Elena Rybakina has the first US Open title of her tennis career after victory over Aryna Sabalenka. The second seed got past the two-time defending champion in three sets at Flushing Meadows.
2: I honestly was coming here for last 10 years and it was never successful, nothing close to that. And I mean, it's just incredible, and I'm falling in love in New York more and more. And it's an amazing memories for me. Thank you, guys.
1: Champions Arsenal are Premier League leaders again following a 2-0 win at Sunderland. Tottenham still haven't scored this season in the top flight, but did get a point after finishing goalless at Everton. And in the Scottish League Cup, Hibs eased past Ross County 3-0. Aberdeen won 3-1 on penalties at Kilmarnock in the quarterfinals. From Sky News, I'm Ruth McKee.
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0: What?
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4: Thanks, Peter. Coming up, we have league action live on Friday night, followed by three more games live on Saturday, then two more massive games live on Sunday. And don't forget, league action live on Monday night. Then it's over to Europe for the big one, live on Tuesday. Then the even bigger one, live on Wednesday. Then it's the other European competition.
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0: Top stories this hour. Reform UK has received the biggest single donation to a UK political party twice. £72 million has come from two British crypto billionaires. Ben Dello and Christopher Harborne say they want the party to be able to fight the next general election on a level playing field. Ollie Buston from the campaign group Clean Up Westminster wants a cap on donations.
1: It's the only real solution. It's the only way you stop these mega donors making these donations that are corrupting our politics and making it more responsive to their needs than to the needs of ordinary people.
0: Labour says Nigel Farage and Reform can't buy their way out of sleaze and scandal. The Shadow Northern Ireland Secretary has hit back at Donald Trump's support for a united Ireland. Alex Bargart says Northern Ireland is an integral part of the United Kingdom. The boss of Anthropic says the artificial intelligence industry needs to slow down over growing fears it will be misused. Dario Amodei warns that within 6 to 12 months, AI could be capable of leading a swarm that takes over the entire internet. In sport, Premier League champions Arsenal survived a scare to maintain the 100% start to their title defence with a 2-0 win at Sunderland. Chelsea battled back to draw 2-1 at home to Hull City and remain a point behind their newly promoted opponents. The West Londoners boss Xabi Alonso says they're repeating previous mistakes.
2: When we got the lead, you still need to be competing and not to give the chance for so easily for them to come back, especially in the first goal. We can do much better. It was too soft to give them this hope, because till then we were controlling, we were creating chances.
0: Elsewhere, Liverpool were held 0-0 by Fulham before Tottenham and Everton also finished goalless. In the Scottish League Cup quarter-finals, Aberdeen needed penalties to get past Kilmarnock 3-1. From Sky News, I'm Ruth McKee.

0: which matter. The rustle of a warm bag of chips. The bite of salt and vinegary goodness. A seagull squawking.
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5: And now, the weather.
6: Outside, gloomy skies, a persistent drizzle, and a chilly wind blowing from the west, north, east, and south.
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0: top stories this hour. Labour Party Chair Bridget Phillipson says Nigel Farage and Reform UK can't buy their way out of the sleaze and scandal they're drowning in. There were calls for a cap on political donations after the party received £72 million from two crypto billionaires. Lib Dem spokesperson Lisa Smart has called the numbers eye-watering and wants action.
1: We think this is an emergency for our democracy to put a cap on donations. We think it needs emergency legislation, and we're calling on the government to do it when Parliament's sitting on Monday and Tuesday next week.
0: The Tory leader's accusing Donald Trump of shooting from the hip as usual after he triggered a diplomatic row in Dublin. He told reporters he'd love to see a united Ireland. Kimmy Badenoch says Northern Ireland is part of the UK. A man's been questioned after a bus was hijacked in County Tyrone yesterday lunchtime and the driver apparently held at knife point. Passengers were let off the vehicle, which was stolen at Noma, involved in a number of collisions and later brought to a stop in Strabane. In sport, Arsenal made it 4 wins from 4 to start their Premier League title defence with a 2-0 win at Sunderland. The Champions goalkeeper David Raya saved a second half penalty with the scores level at 0-0. But boss Mikel Arteta says in his view the decision to award the spot kick was unacceptable.
2: I watched it 20 times and I cannot find a way to understand how even think to give a penalty in that situation or the way the VAR has to intervene.
0: Tottenham were held 0-0 to remain without a top-flight goal this season. Aberdeen got past Kilmarnock 3-1 on penalties to reach the semi-finals of the Scottish League Cup. And Elena Rybakina is the new US Open tennis women's champion, denying Aryna Sabalenka a third straight title. From Sky News, I'm Ruth McKee.

0: Sounds which matter.
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0: top stories this hour. Andy Burnham faces renewed calls to cut political donations after Reform UK received £72 million from cryptocurrency billionaires in 2 days. The money has given the party a boost after a summer dominated by scrutiny of its finances. Deputy Leader Richard Tice thinks it's an endorsement of Reform's strategy.
1: Whether it's to increase the income tax threshold, whether it's to reduce energy bills, scrap net zero, whether it's to get rid of daft SME regulations, these are the proposals that will get this country back on track. And when you've got highly successful entrepreneurs backing that, that's a massive sign of confidence to everybody across the population.
0: A spokesman for the Prime Minister says his position on Irish unity is unchanged after Donald Trump's intervention. The US President told an audience in Dublin he'd love to see a united Ireland, but Andy Burnham's said a referendum on the issue is off the table. The boss of Anthropic says the artificial intelligence industry needs to slow down. Dario Amodi warns that within 6 to 12 months, AI could be capable of leading a swarm that takes over the internet. In sport, Elena Rybakina has the first US Open title of her tennis career after victory over Aryna Sabalenka. The second seed got past the two-time defending champion in 3 sets at Flushing Meadows.
2: I honestly was coming here for last 10 years and it was never successful, nothing close to that. And I mean, it's just incredible, and I'm falling in love in New York more and more. And it's an amazing memories for me. Thank you, guys.
0: Arsenal are Premier League leaders again following a 2-0 win at Sunderland. Tottenham still haven't scored this season in the top flight, but did get a point after finishing goalless with Everton. And in the Scottish League Cup, Hibs ease past Ross County 3-0. From Sky News, I'm Ruth McKee.

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9: Hello, Jill Scott here. I used to play a bit of football. Every football fan's got their first chapter. Mine started kicking a ball about with my brother and sisters. And now British Gas have teamed up with the Barclays Women's Super League on something to start your football story. It's called The Things, Football Adventures. 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

0: top stories this hour. Labour Party Chair Bridget Phillipson says Nigel Farage and Reform UK can't buy their way out of the sleaze and scandal they're drowning in. There are calls for a cap on political donations after the party received £72 million from two crypto billionaires. Lib Dem spokesperson Lisa Smart has called the numbers eye-watering and wants immediate action.
1: We think this is an emergency for our democracy to put a cap on donations. We think it needs emergency legislation and we're calling on the government to do it when Parliament's sitting on Monday and Tuesday next week.
0: A search and rescue operation is underway in the Java Sea after a passenger ship carrying at least 240 people lost communications. The vessel was travelling from East Java to South Kalimantan on Borneo Island when the alarm was raised after it hit bad weather. Donald Trump has triggered a diplomatic row, saying he would love to see a united Ireland. The US president claims reunification is inevitable. Andy Burnham says the issue is off the table. The Anthropic boss has warned AI could take over the entire internet within a year if action isn't taken. Dario Amodei has outlined a plan on his website of how the risks can be alleviated. In sport, Premier League champions Arsenal survived a scare to maintain the 100% start to their title defence with a 2-0 win at Sunderland. Chelsea battled back to draw 2-2 at home to Hull City. The West Londoners boss, Xabi Alonso, says they're repeating previous mistakes.
2: When we get the lead, you still need to be competing and not to give the chance for so easily for them to come back, especially in the first goal. We can do much better. It was too soft to give them this hope, because till then we were controlling, we were creating chances.
0: Liverpool were held 0-0 by Fulham. Tottenham and Everton also finished goalless. In the Scottish League Cup quarterfinals, Aberdeen needed penalties to get past Kilmarnock 3-1. From Sky News, I'm Ruth McKee.

0: 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The rustle of a warm bag of chips. 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A seagull squawking.
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0: The top stories this hour. Andy Burnham faces renewed calls to cap political donations after Reform UK received £72 million from cryptocurrency billionaires in 2 days. The money gives the party a boost after a summer dominated by scrutiny of its finances. Deputy leader Richard Tice thinks it's an endorsement of Reform's strategy.
1: Whether it's to increase the income tax thresholds, scrap net zero, whether it's to get rid of daft SME regulations, these are the proposals that will get this country back on track. And when you've got highly successful entrepreneurs backing that, that's a massive sign of confidence to everybody across the population.
0: Labour Chair Bridget Phillipson says Nigel Farage and Reform can't buy their way out of sleaze and scandal. Indonesian officials have launched a search for a ship carrying at least 240 passengers. It lost contact in the Java Sea during bad weather. And the artificial intelligence industry needs to slow down to stop the tech spiralling out of control. That's from the boss of Anthropic, who wants to see companies unite to control products.
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0: Arsenal made it 4 wins from 4 to start their Premier League title defence with a 2-0 victory at Sunderland. Tottenham were held 0-0 to remain without a top-flight goal this season, and Liverpool against Fulham also ended goalless, while Chelsea drew 2-2 with newly promoted Hull. Elsewhere, Britain's Lando Norris shocked Kimi Antonelli and potentially took a big step toward winning the Spanish Grand Prix by qualifying on pole for today's race. The F1 World Champion will share the front row of the grid with the standings leader in Madrid, where overtaking looks tricky.
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0: A cloudy start in the south of the UK with rain heavy at times, drier later, brighter in the north and Northern Ireland. That's the latest. I'm Anna Geary.

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0: The top stories this hour. The Prime Minister is facing renewed calls to cap political donations. It comes as the party received two of £36 million each from British cryptocurrency billionaires. The cash is more than the total donated to all UK parties last year. His deputy leader of the Green Party, Rachel Milwood.
1: We think we should have a cap of £500,000 and actually ban corporate donations. And Burnham had said he was going to do that, but he's flip-flopping.
0: One person's died after a passenger ship went missing in Indonesia. The vessel carrying at least 240 people lost contact in bad weather. The artificial intelligence industry needs to slow down to stop the tech spiralling out of control. That's from the boss of Anthropic, who wants to see companies unite to control products. And Celine Dion wept on stage at her comeback performance in Paris, thanking fans for their support in her 6 years away from spotlight. In 2022, she revealed a diagnosis of stiff person syndrome.
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0: Arsenal made it 4 wins from 4 to start their Premier League title defence with a 2-0 victory at Sunderland. Tottenham were held 0-0 to remain without a top-flight goal this season, and Liverpool against Fulham also ended goalless, while Chelsea drew 2-2 with newly promoted Hull. Elsewhere, Britain's Lando Norris shocked Kimi Antonelli and potentially took a big step toward winning the Spanish Grand Prix by qualifying on pole for today's race. The F1 world champion will share the front row of the grid with the standings leader in Madrid, where overtaking looks tricky.
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0: A cloudy start in the south of the UK with rain heavy at times, drier later, brighter in the north and Northern Ireland. That's the latest. I'm Anna Geary.

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0: the Prime Minister is facing mounting calls to cap political donations. It's after two crypto billionaires gifted Reform UK £72 million in 2 days. His Lib Dem spokesperson, Lisa Smart.
1: We think it needs emergency legislation, and we're calling on the government to do it when Parliament's sitting on Monday and Tuesday next week.
0: One person's died and dozens are missing after a passenger ferry lost contact with authorities in Indonesia. The vessel was carrying 240 people in the Java Sea. More than 100 have been rescued. The head of AI company Anthropic warns the technology could take over the entire internet within a year if action isn't taken. Dario Amodei wants governments to unite with developers to slow things down. Elon Musk and Sam Altman agree with his views. And a major fire has broken out for the fifth time in as many years at a historic building featured in Downton Abbey and Peaky Blinders. Crews were called to the textile mill in Keighley last night with nearby residents evacuated.
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0: Arsenal are back on top of the early table following a 2-0 win at Sunderland. Chelsea held newly promoted Hull to a 2-2 draw at Stamford Bridge. It was another 2-2 draw for Brentford, who were away at Bournemouth. Tottenham were held 0-0 against Everton to remain without a top-flight goal this season. And Fulham also finished goalless after hosting Liverpool.
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0: A cloudy start in the south of the UK with rain heavy at times, drier later, brighter in the north and Northern Ireland. That's the latest. I'm Anna Geary.

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0: 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A seagull squawking.
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0: Pressure's mounting on the Prime Minister to cap political donations after Reform UK was gifted £72 million in 2 days. It's come from two cryptocurrency billionaires. Over Santina Evans from Politics Joe wants to know their motivation.
1: There is an argument that not, you know, money doesn't come for free. It does come, arguably, with strings attached. People aren't just simply benefactors who want to hand over a lot of cash.
0: A rescue operation is underway after a passenger ship went missing in Indonesia. One person has died. The vessel lost contact in bad weather. The boss of AI company Anthropic warns the technology could take over the internet within 12 months. Dario Amodei wants companies to slow the rate at which they improve the capabilities of models. And singer Celine Dion wept on stage at her first full live show in almost 6 years. She took a break after being diagnosed with stiff person syndrome, but performed in Paris last night, telling fans it felt amazing. We're all together.
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0: Arsenal are back on top of the early table following a 2-0 win at Sunderland. Chelsea held newly promoted Hull to a 2-2 draw at Stamford Bridge. It was another 2-2 draw for Brentford, who were away at Bournemouth. Tottenham were held 0-0 against Everton to remain without a top-flight goal this season. And Fulham also finished goalless after hosting Liverpool.
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0: A cloudy start in the south of the UK with rain heavy at times, drier later, brighter in the north and Northern Ireland. That's the latest. I'm Anna Geary.
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0: It's Absolute Radio Sunday morning. Chris McCausland here with John Long as usual. How you doing, John?
1: I'm good, mate. How you doing?
0: I'm plodding along. Plodding along. That seems to be my permanent status in life. You've been plodding along this week. You've been telling me through stand-up comedy in less than desirable situations.
1: Yeah, not ideal. Had some new material gigs. That was fun. But then last night I was doing a club gig. I went to this venue. It had two rooms. And the other room was just like this blaring music. I could just hear the bass of boom, boom, boom, boom, boom. And then periodic squeals and screams. So what's going on in there? It's like, oh, it's like a magic mic stripper show. Yeah. And so just periodically throughout my set, you just heard women screaming.
0: Yeah, I've had this in the past. So this this venue that we used to play, it was notoriously awful to play. Half of the people were facing the wrong direction. I think they'd all paid too much to get in and have the underwhelming food before the show. And I remember there's a brilliant comedian, Michael Fabry, and it just shows you the things I miss out on when I'm in a room, the things I don't notice that are going on, because I said to him, oh, this is an awful room to play, isn't it? Awful for comedy. And he said, yes, I don't think I should ever have to perform comedy in a room where I can see a man cooking a chicken. Like, you can see a man cooking a chicken. I'll tell you what happened to me this week, John.
1: Hmm.
0: I went to Manchester after the show last Sunday to take part in the Manchester Comedy Garden.
1: Oh, yeah.
0: One of the last of the outdoor summer comedy spectaculars.
1: Yeah.
0: And as part of my contract, they have to feed me. And I had a burrito, John.
1: Yeah.
0: And it was, I don't know how to say this. It was vegetarian.
1: What?
0: It was a vegetarian burrito.
1: How did you cope on stage without any of that protein that you're so used to?
0: Nothing died in making it, John. And do you know what? It was really nice.
1: Why are you so surprised?
0: It was delicious, John.
1: Are you thinking of coming over?
0: The problem was I could have ate another one.
1: Right, yeah.
0: Yeah, I mean, I think that's the thing as a vegetarian, isn't it? Yeah, you probably have to eat 1.5 times. I think 2 is probably too many, but certainly 50% more. Otherwise, you just spend the rest of your life just being constantly hungry. Is that your problem, John?
1: No, I'm just always hungry.
0: Always hungry.
1: Yeah. Help me.

0: It's Sunday morning, Chris McCausland here with John Long. And John, what else is, I'm trying to keep on, every week I try and think of a groovy way to get into this, you know, but what's going on in John Town, John? Hey, cool cat, your groovy chicken?
1: Groovy chicken.
2: That's a chicken in a nightclub, isn't it, while you're on stage. Yes, no, I've had a bit of garden drama in my back garden. Oh my God, I've had an ongoing saga with a cat. It's become my mortal enemy, this cat.
0: Yeah.
2: I don't know whose cat this is. I assume one of my neighbours. I'm guessing it's not commuting in to cause me grief. But it's this cat, and it just keeps pooing in my garden. And it started a few weeks ago. My son likes to dig in the garden. When we're trying to do stuff in the garden, he will try and get involved, and we found a really good way to keep him out of trouble was just give him an allocated digging spot where he can... I said, do you want to do some gardening? And he goes, yeah. And he just digs a hole. And he...
0: This is where you discover... how much he appreciates being being your child, or whether he's trying to dig a tunnel under the fence. So where's he gone? He's the great escape.
2: He has put a poster up of Rita Hayworth in his room as well. I'm not sure if that's something I should be concerned about. But he just loves to dig. The problem is the hole has attracted said cat, who now views it as his toilet. And I'm saying his toilet, I don't know the sex. I assume it's a man, because, you know, it just feels like a blokey thing to do, poo in someone's garden. And this cat just keeps pooing in my garden. And so we had to fill in the hole to stop him doing it. He's upset because he can't dig anymore. My wife thought, oh, well, we'll just get him a big sand pit so he can dig. I thought, that is going to exacerbate the problem.
0: Maybe if we install a giant litter tray.
2: And it all came to a head on Saturday morning. We woke up and he'd dug up. We'd put some plants over the hole, the digging spot. The cat had come in, dug them all up and pooed in his original spot again. But he had also got into some slug pellets that my wife had and torn it open, and they were everywhere, and he'd obviously been eating them. So I figure the problem might have solved itself.
0: Oh, wow. How quickly the vegetarian changes.
2: Well, here's
0: how quickly he turns.
2: Here's the thing. I was telling my wife, I was like, oh, no, the cat, I Googled it. They can kill cats. So I was like, oh, honey, what do I do? And then she said, don't worry, they aren't actual slug pellets, because she's quite a hippie, my wife. So she'd gone for the ethical, non-lethal slug repellent.
0: What is an ethical slug pellent?
2: It doesn't kill them, it just sort of moves them on. Nothing to see here, nothing to see here. And
0: What does it do? Well, I mean, first of all, what does an actual slug pellet do? Does it explode them from the middle?
2: It kills the slugs, but it also can kill other animals. So it causes, and it can get into your water, it can get into water streams and all sorts of issues.
0: Yeah.
2: So this doesn't do that. Now, here's tells you everything you need to know about human nature, which I think it heavily involves keeping two contrasting opinions in your head at the same time, is that when she told me that, a big part of me was very relieved that I hadn't killed the cat. A small part of me was disappointed. And I think that's okay that I'm allowed to have those.
0: Yeah. Death to cats.
2: Yeah.
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0: I meant to say that you're listening to Absolute Radio, but the station have asked me to not mention that because they want to distance themselves from the claim that death to cats that we ended the last bit with. Not death to cats before we get complaints, in, just death to some cats.
1: That one cat.
0: That one cat. That one cat. You're listening to Bush and Ritchie here on Sunday morning on Absolute, on Magic FM. So, listen. We're going to stay on the wildlife theme here,
1: okay.
0: John, because I had an incident of my own. So this has gone back a few weeks to when my wife and child were away. Oh, remember the days. And I had the back door open, the sun was out, it was hot, okay? There's a lot of flighty things around these days. And, you know, I think they're getting bigger. Something flew in to our house that I can only describe as a UFO. Good work, Dave. Good work. So this thing flew in. I honestly, it blew my mind, the noise it was making. It was rattling around on the walls. You could hear the individual wing flaps of this thing. It wasn't buttering. It wasn't fluttering. It was swooshing and swiping. And it was bouncing around the ceiling. And to the point where I had to, I was crouched. I was like a Navy SEAL walking on me haunches around. I was trying to kind of use various methods of trying to waft in its direction, yeah, to show it where the door was. It came into from the kitchen into the sitting room. It was going further into the house. It got out of the door into the hall.
1: Oh, no.
0: Right, so I kind of ran out the hall. I thought, please, let's not let this in a bedroom. I'll never sleep. So I ran upstairs. I closed all the doors to try and keep this monster in the hall.
1: Was there anyone else in the house?
0: No one else,
1: okay,
0: in the house. So I did this. I closed all the bedroom doors. Couldn't hear it. Went back downstairs. It was the last I heard of the monster, the UFO. Until I went to bed that night, I was lying in bed and I heard it behind the curtain in the bedroom.
1: Oh, the terror!
0: But it was struggling. It was struggling. I knew it didn't have long left. It was flapping. It was getting slower. It was distressed. I knew it was on its way out. There's no way I'm going anywhere near that with me arms. And there's no way I could sleep. I went downstairs. I got the Hoover, John. I'm really sorry to the people out there who were. This is not a very animal-friendly program. I got the Hoover. I was sticking the tube of the Hoover round the curtain. and I'd Hoover, and it'd go quiet. And I think I got it. I go back to bed. 8 minutes later, flap, flap, flap. I did this 5 or 6 times until there was finally silence. And I thought I'd Hoovered it up. Until the other day, me daughter was playing around. And behind the curtain in the corner, she said, "Oh my God, what is that?" And she found the crystallized corpse of a dragonfly that was the size of an adult hand. I had no idea dragonflies could be that big, John.
1: They're enormous. I've never seen one that big, but
0: humongous. My daughter carried it out. My wife had hold of it. My daughter had hold of it. It was
1: Do you ever touch?
0: They tried to get me to touch it, John.
1: Yeah.
0: Couldn't do it.
1: Not having it.
0: Couldn't do it. I mean, this is why you'll never see me on the jungle.
1: Sure.
0: Couldn't touch a dragonfly.
1: They can't afford you anyway.
0: Oh, thanks, John. That's why I have you on the show. So all that battling with the Hoover, it survived. It thwarted my efforts, but the poor thing died trying to travel through a window.
1: R.I.P.

0: You're listening to Absolute Radio, Sunday morning, Chris McCausland here with John Long. And it feels like I've got a stationery to do here, John, to promote something. It feels like this should be a free advert for the RSPCA or something.
1: So much destruction of this. Do you know that band that are called And You Will Know Us From the Trail of the Dead?
0: Yeah.
1: I feel like that's this show, isn't it? Today.
0: Does that band name, am I remembering it right? Does it start with an ellipsis?
1: Oh, it might well do.
0: Yeah, I think that might be the only band name that
1: starts... Is that to get them at the beginning of all alphabetical things?
0: With an ellipsis. Like, I wonder what the pre-thought is. It's something like, we love chocolate ice cream, and you will know us by the trail of the dead. And they went, do you know what? I think it's better without the chocolate ice cream bit, guys.
1: Well, like the Facebook movie, drop the. Yeah, they do. Ellipsis, confirmed.
0: Yeah, there you go. Oh, my knowledge on visual semantics is mind-boggling. Listen, guys, we have now announced the full lineup for Absolute Radio live at the London Palladium. Radio's biggest night of comedy, raising money for prostate cancer UK. On Sunday the 15th of November, we're going to be bringing together some of the UK's biggest names in comedy for one night only, plus me. You'll get to see the legend that is Jack D, Sarah Pascoe, Joel Dommett, Angela Barnes, Ian Sterling, Nabil Abdul-Rashid, plus two blokes called John Richardson and Matt Ford, whoever they are. All profits from ticket sales will go to Prostate Cancer UK. 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And if you're a black man, then that risk is doubled. 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

0: It's Absolute Radio. Chris McCausland here with John Long, and John, help me out here. We need some content that isn't animal related. Okay. What have you got?
1: I've got a new hobby.
0: Please tell me it's not fox hunting.
1: I castrate camels with bricks. No, I'm joking. No, I started shouting at cars, which is quite fun. I think you change as you get older, obviously. You find yourself doing things, saying things, and you go, oh, hang on, who have I become? What I've noticed it lately is that I've started, I've got a newfound, since I've become a dad, I think, a newfound hatred of people that speed. Mm-hmm. And particularly in my area, it's like 20 mile zone, there's a school right there, and people are constantly whizzing by, and I've started shouting at them.
0: what do you shout?
1: Well, I'll give you a demonstration. What I will also point out, I changed my voice for this.
0: Okay.
1: Because I just feel like my personality and voice do not lend themselves to the act of shouting. I don't want to be the... Oi! No! Don't spit! Come on! Yeah. I just don't think that would have the effect.
0: No. I think your natural personality, you would literally shout, you're not going to get there any faster!
1: Yeah. That's my normal vibe, and so I alter it. I adopt a sort of manlier persona.
0: Yeah, come on then, let's have a bit. All right. I love that. Clear this route.
1: Yeah, I've got to do it.
0: A little bit. Is this going to be a little bit Roy Kent from from Ted Lasso?
1: I'm channeling Roy. So this is... do apologise to anyone for whom this is their actual personality that I'm culturally appropriating, but this is...
0: All right.
1: Oi! It's 20 miles an hour, mate. You want to try it? What do we think?
0: Wow, I mean, you could literally go from that to selling 3 punnets of strawberries for a pound.
1: Evening standard. Yeah, it's a bit of that, isn't it? Yeah.
0: So say it again, what's the words?
1: Oi, it's 20 miles an hour, mate, you want to try it? Got to start with that. Oi.
0: Wow. And you say the same thing every time?
1: Or if people don't indicate. It's got an indicator, mate. You want to try it? A lot of you want to try it. It's my catchphrase. Yeah, that's one of my catchphrases.
0: Yeah, you want to try it?
1: Yeah. It's got an indicator. You heard of it? That kind of, that's a vibe.
0: Yeah. Okay, love it, mate. Love it. And are you...
1: I'm desperately frightened that someone might call my bluff.
0: Yeah. And that's what I was about to ask. Are you only kind of summoning up the bravery to shout these things at people moving further away from you?
1: One time someone...
0: Always at the back of them.
1: Someone did brake check and it turned out they were actually just... They listened to me and slowed down, which I thought was very effective. Yeah. But for a second I thought, they're stopping.
0: Just start reversing.
1: And ever since then I've got so frightened. I now only do it my wife's around, so, you know, back up, you know.
0: Yeah, you shouldn't listen to me, mate. You want to try it?
1: Do you know what? It's quite good, though, when you sort of... I see why people get grumpier as they're older, because it's quite nice to just sort of cathartic. I realise it's probably not about the speeding cars. I'm just getting out the aggression.
0: Yeah.
1: You know what I mean?
0: Yeah, but there's a very thin line between doing what you're doing now and in 20 years' time, stood in the park, shouting at pigeons.
2: You used to call me on my... You used to, you used to.

0: It's Absolute Radio. It's Chris McCausland here, sat opposite John Long. And coming up on the show, we're going to be talking some complicated sci-fi. John smells, but then again, don't we all? And then we have got the return, John. Almost a fully fledged feature of John Long's Sunday School. So stay tuned for all of that nonsense.
1: Copperfield, the magician, have 501 pairs of Levi 501s.
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0: The top stories this hour. There are growing calls for a cap on political donations after Reform UK was gifted £72 million from two crypto billionaires. Cabinet Minister Angela Rayner says the government is already making changes.
1: And the reason why we've got a bill going through Parliament at the moment is that we need to have secure elections that are for the people and that you can't buy your way into our democracy.
0: One person's died after a passenger ship went missing in Indonesia. More than 100 people have been rescued after the vessel lost contact during bad weather. The head of AI company Anthropic warns the technology could take over the entire internet within a year if action isn't taken. Dario Amodai says governments must unite with developers to slow things down. And ministers are promising clearer information to university applicants in England before they take out student loans. The government has not said whether it will increase the salary level at which graduates start paying back their loans or leave it where it is.
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0: Arsenal made it 4 wins from 4 to start their Premier League title defence with a 2-0 victory at Sunderland. Tottenham were held 0-0 against Everton. And Liverpool against Fulham also ended goalless, while Chelsea drew 2-2 with newly promoted Hull. And Elena Rybakina has cemented her status as world tennis number one by lifting the US Open title. She got past two-time defending champion Aryna Sabalenka in 3 sets in New York.
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0: A cloudy start in the south of the UK with rain heavy at times, drier later, brighter in the north and Northern Ireland. That's the latest. I'm Anna Geary.
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1: A sheep bleating in distress. The piercing whine of a megaphone turning on. A sheep bleating into a megaphone.
0: And real music.
1: That matters too.

0: You're listening to Absolute Radio on a Sunday morning with Chris McCausland and John Long. And John, how do you feel about contemporary sci-fi?
1: I like it. Yeah. I mean, it's not my go-to genre, but I've consumed it in passing and I like it.
0: I'm very particular about my sci-fi.
1: You've got such a niche.
0: I'm not a fan of kind of, going off to colonise a star system and all that kind of stuff. I like stuff that happens in the contemporary real world. I think it stems from a love of Back to the Future. Crazy thing happens to boy and he's as confused by it as you are watching it. And so I've been watching Dark Matter on Apple TV. Now, I read the book written by Blake Crouch, loved the book. I don't often read a book twice, but I loved it. And it's about parallel worlds. And,
1: oh, okay.
0: And as a result, there are multiple versions of the same people as the story develops. And I watched when they made the series of it, I thought the series was really well done. But the first series was really the book in TV form, mm-hmm. right? So now series two has come out. It's gone on further than the book. So I was quite excited to see where this story goes that I haven't read because the book doesn't exist for it.
1: Yeah.
0: And, oh, it's complicated, John.
1: It's gone rogue.
0: Do you know when you have, like, such a long break between watching a thing and then knowing who the people are?
1: Yeah.
0: Well, I've got that, but magnified, because it's not only remembering who the people are, it's remembering what versions of the people those versions of the people are. If you're watching it visually, I'm sure there are little visual nods to who they are. Like, right. Oh, it's the Jason with the hat. It's the Jason with the scar on his cheek. So I'm watching it with audio description. And the best way they've decided to help you, if you can't see the screen, decide who they are is give every version of a character a number. Yeah.
1: Oh, right.
0: Honestly, I was watching episode 2 the other day. It referred to Jason 22.
1: Oh, that's too many Jasons.
0: Jason. I had to pause that for 45 minutes. But I mean, because I do love that kind of stuff, but it does get complicated. There's a brilliant series, one of the best series I've seen on Netflix, called Dark. Again, to do with kind of parallel worlds, and it's German. I watched it with the dubbing in English, and it was phenomenal with dubbed into English. I believe it's better to watch in German with the subtitles, but again, it's the same thing. But the way they did it is they would describe the visual indicators every time, and so you'd be watching it and it would say the Joe with a hat and a scar on his face and a dirty raincoat who has a limp walks into the room.
1: Sounds like the beginning of a joke every time.
0: Oh, yeah. A little bit of your brain dribbles out of one ear every time as you're trying. So that's been me week, John. I've been catching up on you, Dark Matter, enjoying it, but slowly going insane.

0: You're listening to Chris McCausland and John Long here on Absolute Radio. And as I teased before the news, John smells. Or rather, John's got some smell-related news. I'm out of the loop on this, John. You're going to have to fill me and the people in.
1: Oh, it's an article I was reading about smells. About a scientist, Dr. Will Tullett, who's, I guess, a doctor of smells. That's his field of expertise.
0: Not a real doctor, is it?
1: No, not really. Is there a doctor present? Well, and he's also...
0: Sorry. Is it? I think he's having a heart attack. I know, he smells delicious.
1: He is, though. Yeah. But he's wearing Dior. Yeah. What I noticed as well, he's based out of York, which I don't know if that's because he needed to be near the Jorvik Centre, because he just, which is, the you know, famously, it's a place where they've made it smell like an old Viking village as well. So it's very smell-based, the Jorvik Centre.
0: Is it? I've never... When I filmed a travel show a little while ago, and we went to Rome, and when we went there, that was the first one we filmed, and I did have to, because they were like, oh, because you can't see, and like, it'd be what the places smell like as well. I said, nobody goes like, oh god, I'm going to Rome, I've heard it smells fantastic. But we did do this bus that was an aroma bus, and it has screens where the windows should be, so it shows you the old Rome. And then it puts the smells in the bus. And it was awful. It was like
1: sweaty,
0: a combination between a joss stick and a Lush. Oh. That's not what it smelled like.
1: No. Well, I think Dr. Will Tullett would have loved that. He's calling for more education on smells. He said kids don't learn to smell these days. So they need to bring it. Also, I think kids shouldn't learn to smell, because when you're a teenager, having a bad sense of smell is probably a blessing, I think.
0: I just don't get that. You have to learn to smell. Who's learning to smell?
1: Like any sense, you've got to hone it. And and he reckons that modern world is full of artificial smells now, apparently, and it's ruined our ability to differentiate. And apparently it's a useful sense. I don't, you know. Apparently you can tell if food is off and things.
0: Yeah, I don't have milk in my coffee now because I lost the ability to tell if milk was off. And I know you can tell if milk is off, but I lost the ability to trust that it wasn't off.
1: Right.
0: If that makes sense. I'd smell milk that had been there for like 4 days, and in my head I'd be like, is it? It could be, couldn't it? I couldn't see whether it was the visual aspect of it. I just stopped drinking milk, and that's why I have black coffee entirely, because of my false smell of off milk when it probably wasn't off.
1: I thought it was because you were all manly, but no.
0: No, I mean, that's the story I tell people. Yeah. That's the...
1: But anyway, so I thought maybe we could test your sense of smell. We now found out it's not to be trusted, but I've got some things for you to smell, Chris.
0: On the radio, John?
1: Yeah.
0: Wow. Well, stay tuned for what could be the second worst piece of radio that there's ever been. After the Feel a Candle fiasco from 3 weeks ago.
1: Candlegate.
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0: If you've stuck with us, it's Absolute Radio Sunday morning. Chris McCausland here with John Long, and as John has teased, he's brought some smells with him for a bizarre piece of radio that you have got no chance of playing along with at home. John's gonna make me smell some random things, and test my sense of smell. Is that right, John?
1: Yes, indeed.
0: Is this a quiz?
1: It's a quiz that I'm entitling "What's That Smell?"
0: Oh wow, where'd you get these ideas, John? okay.
1: Before we start, have you got a favourite smell, Chris?
0: Have I got a favourite smell? I love the smell of the old laminate wraps that you pull off the brand new screens of electronic equipment. The plastic PVC adhesive cover of a protective iPad screen.
1: Nice.
0: Thing. Yeah, sorry. Bit niche, isn't it?
1: It's a very particular smell.
0: Yeah.
1: Okay, so we've got three smells for you here.
0: Yeah.
1: Okay. Yeah, I need to. Oh, this is powerful.
0: Don't touch.
1: You're not allowed to touch because the touch will give it away.
0: Yeah.
1: I'm going to come over.
0: How do we make this exciting for the people at home, John?
2: Just give me your honest.
0: Okay, well, that is one of those herbs that you put in food.
1: One of those herbs you get these days.
0: And I'm trying to narrow the one down, but it smells slightly basil-y, maybe.
1: Oh, do you want a clue?
0: Yeah, go on.
1: It's one of the four mentioned in the Simon and Garfunkel song, Scarborough Fair.
0: The Simon and Garfunkel, they've got a song about herbs.
1: Parsley, sage, rosemary and thyme.
0: So oh, there you go.
1: I've made a multiple choice for you.
0: Rosemary.
1: Ding! You got it right. It's rosemary, Chris.
0: Okay, I did say basil, love, so, you know.
1: You did, but, you know, so I'll give you half a point for that.
0: Okay.
1: Okay, the second one. Okay, Chris, one of my favourite smells. Are you ready for this?
0: This has been a pleasant start so far, John. I was expecting hideous things.
1: The problem
0: things.
1: Is I've got rosemary on my hands. I'm trying not to show you that.
0: I'm just hoping that this isn't the poo from the cat you've removed.
1: Well,
0: from the garden.
1: I was looking in the garden thinking I need to pick something for him to smell, and it took all of my self-restraint not to go for the cat poo and go for the rosemary instead. Okay.
0: All right, I'm ready, John.
1: One in front of you.
0: Yeah.
1: So. Smell. Oh, good audio smell.
0: I'm trying to just bring the people in a bit, John.
1: Yeah.
0: There's nothing there. It's got a slight smell of shoe shop on a summer's day.
1: Oh, okay.
0: Like a slight little bit of leather or something.
1: It's not far off.
0: What is it?
1: It's an old book.
0: Oh!
1: An extra point if you can tell me what book.
0: Is it the Bible?
1: It is if you're a clown. It's Grok, King of Clowns, the story of the original world's most famous clown.
0: Grok?
1: Grok, his name was.
0: As in the X.
1: That's what it was named after him.
0: Oh, was it? Okay. Yeah, yeah. Right, well, we're learning something. At least we're learning something.
1: And finally, to add a little bit of jeopardy.
0: Oh, yeah. Oh, wow.
1: If you guess this,
0: yeah,
1: you get it.
0: Okay.
1: This one is the captain.
0: Definitely the captain. Yeah. All right.
1: Okay. Are you ready, Chris?
0: Yeah. That is definitely some form of chocolate, John.
1: Oh, in what format?
0: In what format? hexadecimal. what do you mean, what format? Region 2.
1: Is it a chocolate sponge? Is it a...
0: Oh, I can't tell the texture, can I? I've got chocolate. There's chocolate in it. Chocolate brownie.
1: He smashed it! Yes.
0: You're joking!
1: It's my... Yeah. It's my sister-in-law's famous Kinder chocolate brownies.
0: Never before have I gone into a section not caring
1: incredible.
0: What happens in the slightest, but come out of it so delighted I was good at it.
1: I'm really annoyed that you're good at it, because I love it. These are my favourite brownies.
0: One and a half out of three. Oh, let's God. Call that.

0: You're listening to Absolute Radio with Chris McCausland and John Long. And John, I hate to do this to you, mate, but I do this entirely because last week you were dropping highbrow, literature-based comments left, right, and centre. But you just claimed on the radio that the word "grok" from the XAI of Elon Musk origin was named after the clown in that silly little book that you had there, and it's not. After some googling, it's actually from a book called Stranger in a Strange Land by Robert A. Heinlein, which is a 1961 sci-fi novel, John, and it is the figurative term for understanding something so completely that the observer becomes at one with the observed. I'm just saying, John, it's just be aware of that. Yeah,
1: very impressed. Yeah. You feel better about yourself, do you?
0: Absolutely. Yeah, 100%, John. Can we just have a moment of silence on the radio? I know silence doesn't work on the radio, but if we can just have
1: fair play.
0: A moment of silence for that. Listen, let's crack on here. This month, we need your help to find the ultimate noughties anthem. I've said this, don't like the word noughties. The 90s were naughty. The noughties were relatively well-behaved. So we need your help to find the ultimate well-behavedies anthem. Some of this sounds better in my head until it comes out of my mouth.
1: Also, I was just thinking, no, it wasn't. But then I was 18, so I was being naughty. Yeah. I think you became more well-mannered in the noughties.
0: Maybe. We're creating a very special chart celebrating the biggest songs of the decade, and we need you to vote. Our very own Danielle Perry has chosen her favourites, and they are... You ready for this, John?
1: Yes.
0: White Stripes, Fell in Love with a Girl.
1: Great song.
0: Good song. And Amy Winehouse, Back in Black. They're her two picks. What did you pick last time? Something about the Strokes, wasn't it?
1: Yeah. I would have Fell in Love with a Girl was winning up there. Yeah.
0: Pick another one. You hear of two. What's your second one?
1: Oh, I tell you what, a hidden banger of the noughties, just snuck in 2000, was Pure Shores by All Saints. That would be very much just became my soundtrack of the noughties, Pure Shores.
0: Well, I would go for
1: this one.
0: Is it?
1: Oh, God, I love that.
0: This one. Yeah, got it. I don't know the names of things, and then when I hear them, I'm go, oh, it's that.
1: Yeah.
0: I would probably go for Nymphomadium by Cradle of Filth.
1: And
0: Make Them Suffer by Cannibal Corpse. Two songs that I don't think get enough airplay on Absolute Radio. Look, if I'm being honest, I think if I'm going to pick a couple from that era that were kind of quite impactful, something from Eminem. Stan was big, wasn't it? Lose Yourself, better song.
1: Yeah.
0: So one of them, maybe I'd go for Lose Yourself, but I can appreciate Stan being up there. And do you know what was massive? Plug-in Baby by Muse.
1: Oh, I love that.
0: We're giving you three votes. And just for voting, you'll be entered into a draw to win £500 cash. 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And if you love well-behavedies music, you can listen to Absolute Radio well-behavedies now. 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

0: tonight.
1: Chris McCausland there with John Long, and we've just been talking about the noughties anthems of the decade. And John, there is an article here that I have come across that I've shared with you for a little bit of discussion. This is from The Mirror. They've released the top 10 most nostalgic memories from the noughties.
2: Yes.
1: And the top 10, John, it is a depressing read. I don't know whether I'm missing the boat on this and whether this is the top 10 technology related.
2: It's tech related.
1: Oh, is it tech related?
2: So I was thinking, this is all very narrow. And then I realised it was in conjunction with Samsung to launch their new flip phone. So they've commissioned it. So they wanted all sort of nostalgic tech.
1: Oh, because I've read this. It didn't mention that in the thing I read. And I've read it and I've gone, everything is to do with the screen.
2: Yeah, it does feel like this is the decade we stopped going outside. Yeah, because if it was non-tech related, they've missed out loads of stuff.
1: Well, they've just missed out life. I wish you'd told me this before that it was tech related, because you've just sucked the kind of angle out of this now. But you know, we've still got a bit of time.
2: You're
1: to
2: angry.
1: Fill.
2: Let's
1: go through this. Taking photos on the digital camera. That's in there. Picking a ringtone. People used to do that a lot more, didn't they?
2: Yeah, you used to pay for them.
1: A lot more people just stick with the options on the thing. They're all the kind of variations on pan pipes these days, aren't they?
2: I had top loader. Dancing in the moonlight. That's mine.
1: Burning CDs for friends and family.
2: Yes.
1: Which is a massive infringement of copyright law.
2: Could have been from Napster. Do you remember Napster?
1: Yeah.
2: Such a noughties company.
1: Metallica are seething even at the mention of them. It was Metallica took them to court.
2: It was.
1: Choosing a wallpaper for your... This is just a boring list now. And now I know it's tech-related. It's removed the anger from me, John.
2: I'm sorry to take that away from
1: but you. We've got four left. We might as well get through it.
2: Well, also, they've missed out my favourite nostalgic tech memories anyway, which is torturing Sims. Do you know the game The Sims?
1: Oh, right, okay.
2: Using that game to do horrible, despicable stuff. It turned into, like, the Stanford Prison Experiment by the end. People... It turns out we're evil innately. Like you do things like you build a pool and then you take away the stairs and they just swim themselves to death.
1: Wow. That passed me by that. I mean, I spent a lot of my childhood blowing lemmings up.
2: Yeah, there you go. They missed out the sound of the internet when we all had dial-up and you used to get that...
1: Yeah. But I think that had kind of gone by the end of the 90s. And that,
2: not
1: and
2: in Lincolnshire,
1: sound,
2: where I grew up.
1: That sound...
2: I didn't get broadband until about 3 years ago, I think.
1: That sound that you refer to, you know, you might try and claim that as an internet sound, but we know. We know, all of us old know, that's a spectrum loading noise.
2: Oh, okay.
1: That's a noise you had to listen to for 5 minutes before going, the wrong game's loaded. Gotta do it again.

0: 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We're going to be talking about some proper brainy people, and I am going to get my geek on. Tried to make that sound cool. Sounded like a Yorkshire mill owner. Yeah. Get my geek on. Yeah.
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0: Platform UK has denied the party's latest donors are receiving anything in return. Two cryptocurrency billionaires gifted £72 million in just 2 days, prompting calls for the Prime Minister to cap political donations. Economics spokesperson Robert Jenrick insists it is all above board.
1: Now, I have never spoken to either of these individuals about cryptocurrency. They've asked nothing in return for their donations.
0: Ministers say they're working with international partners to make sure artificial intelligence remains safe and secure. It's after the head of AI company Anthropic warned the tech could take over the internet within the year unless development is slowed. Around 130 people are still missing after an Indonesian ferry lost contact in bad weather. At least one person is known to have died. And ministers are promising to provide clearer information to university applicants in England before they take out student loans. The government has not said whether it will increase the salary level at which graduates start paying back their loans.
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0: Arsenal are back on top of the early table following a 2-0 win at Sunderland. Chelsea held newly promoted Hull to a 2-2 draw. Tottenham were held 0-0 against Everton, and Fulham finished goalless after hosting Liverpool. Today, Coventry hosts Brighton at 2, and Manchester United take on Manchester City at Old Trafford at 4:30. Elsewhere, Elena Rybakina cemented her status as world tennis number one by lifting the US Open title. She got past Aryna Sabalenka in 3 sets in New York.
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0: A cloudy start in the south of the UK with rain heavy at times, drier later, brighter in the north and Northern Ireland. That's the latest. I'm Anna Geary.
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1: Your new debit card arriving in the post. The moments before you get hold of that sweet, sweet cheddar. The cash machine swallowing your card.
0: And real music.
1: That matters too!

0: Chris McCausland here with John Long, and as teased, we've got the return of what was what I think is almost a feature, John. There's 3 points needed for a straight line, isn't there? This is the second point,
1: which
0: could represent anything, a wiggly line, a curve, a circle, but this is John Long's Sunday School, where John is going to teach us about something in three bullet points, the most important three things that we all need to know to understand everything about what, John?
1: The Bayeux Tapestry. It's in the news, isn't it? It's come to England,
0: yeah.
1: Like on tour. Tapestries don't often tour.
0: No, they tear.
1: Hey, very good. Here's my three facts on the Bayeux Tapestry. Which do you know much about, Chris?
0: I know. It's an old thing, isn't it?
1: It's an old thing, quite right. Yeah. No, that's my first fact. It's an old thing.
0: Yeah.
1: it's from the 11th century. It's an impressive thing. It's like 70 metres long. These aren't the three facts. I'm just giving you context.
0: Do you know what? I've never got on with the fact that we still today call the centuries not the number it was.
1: I know, it's a baffling.
0: Just change it. Because every time you go to the 11th century and I have to go, does that go one less or one more?
1: It's the same with football. If someone scores in like 3 minutes, 20 seconds into a game, they say they scored in the fourth minute.
0: I'm
1: like,
0: No,
1: they didn't. Even though I know it's technically right. So my first fact about the Bayeux Tapestry is it is not a tapestry.
0: Ooh.
1: Oh, it's the tomato of the tapestry world. It's actually an embroidery. It's also not from Bayeux. It's the worst named cultural artifact. It was made in Canterbury. Its final resting place was the Bayeux Cathedral, so it's become known as that.
0: It's the
1: Canterbury embroidery.
0: Okay. Brilliant fact, John. Fact number two.
1: During the French Revolution, revolutionary forces used it as a tarp to cover their weapons. They needed some material. They found an old rug, they thought, and they were using it to cover their cannons until some guy spotted what it was and managed to say, here, I've got some tarp you can actually use. And stored it for a while. It's a miracle it's still here.
0: Yeah, brilliant. So it was used as a makeshift cover for cannons.
1: Yeah, exactly. Can you imagine what you do? I'm just polishing the gun. What with the Turin shroud? I think it would be a lovely little polish on it. Do you know that it depicts the death of Harold, King Harold?
0: Yes, he's the arrow guy, isn't
1: he? Exactly, it's what we all know about him.
0: Yeah.
1: Arrow in the eye.
0: Go on, it wasn't an arrow.
1: The arrow was added later.
0: Yes.
1: So, apparently, there's no mention of an arrow in any of the contemporary counts of it. Like, there's a lot of bards who ran songs about it. No arrow. A couple centuries later, they added the arrow because in medieval times, being blinded in an eye was punishment for oath-breaking. You break a promise, you lose an eye. And you can see the arrow in the eye, they've analysed the wool. It's 19th century wool, Chris.
0: Wow.
1: It's historical revisionism in wool form.
0: It's all a cover-up, John.
1: It is. What else are we not knowing?
0: This is bringing the bad memories because I've broken two oaths in my life. And I really thought those times were behind me.

0: Chris McCausland there with John Long on Absolute Radio. And John, I was reading this, it amused me anyway. This happened last week, and it was the Ig Nobel Prizes, which is obviously a play on the Nobel Prize, mm-hmm. and the word ignoble, which it means not noble, undignified, and they've made a pun on that with Ig Nobel.
1: Right.
0: You know, and I would like to pretend I knew that to explain. I had to Google that.
1: Yeah.
2: Didn't either.
0: So this is like the Nobel Prize for various areas of kind of science and stuff like that. But they've all got a bit of a twist on them. They're all a bit mad. So there was one guy who won an award for a kind of a thesis, a study on the best way to blow your nose.
1: I know.
0: I'm not going to lie. I was there without this. We all know you want maximum blow. You cover a nostril, don't you?
1: Of course, one at a time.
0: All he's added to that is that you cover a nostril and you have one sustained ejection of air.
1: John, that's his life's work, is it?
0: That's his life's work. That got an award. The study of the nutritional value of cockroach milk.
1: Incredibly hard to milk a cockroach now.
0: you need a very tiny stool to sit on. And a little thimble. There was one study where they buried 1,000 pairs of underpants across 20 countries.
1: That.
0: I mean, just the cost of this alone, just for the disbursement of the underpants.
1: So it was to measure soil health.
0: It was 1,000 pairs of identical underpants across 20 countries in different kind of territories to see how the decomposition of the underpants was affected by the location. And what they realised is that the geographic location really didn't matter. It was the type of land. And what caused them to deteriorate quicker was if it was in a private garden rather than like wild shrubbery or industrial wasteland or whatever. So private garden. I mean, I'll be honest, I've got a lot of underpants at home that could do with burying.
1: Yeah.
0: So it's good to know that the best place for them is just outside the back door.
1: It's a great excuse as well, isn't it? Because I have a memory as a kid, a very young kid, having an accident, being so embarrassed.
0: I just punched the microphone, John.
1: Yeah, that wasn't me. I'm so happy. I know you did that on purpose to make me feel better, and I appreciate that. I remember as being a young kid and having an accident and being so embarrassed about it that I buried the underpants, the incriminating evidence, in the garden. And then the dog dug them up and I got in trouble. And I wish I'd had the excuse, no, I was just measuring the soil health.
0: Yeah.
1: My favourite as well is that the economics prize went to someone who discovered that social status, does it have any bearing on your tendency to engage in unethical behaviour? And time again, it was proved that upper class participants were more likely to engage in such activities as cutting off cars and pedestrians, taking candy from babies, or lying about their scores in a series of random dice rolls.
0: Yeah, I think we can offend the upper classes here. We're not losing audiences on Absolute Radio, are we?
1: We're losing the owners.
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0: Another one of those Ig Nobel prizes that I really like was the guy that was standing on snakes. He discovered there was lots of people getting bitten because they were standing on snakes. So he decided to stand on a variety of snakes in a variety of ways, in a variety of different shoes. Precious.
1: I'm just reading about, there's a guy here in 2020 who won an award for making a knife out of poo. To see if a poo knife could cut things as well as a proper knife. Do you know what? It couldn't.
0: Oh, fair. You won a prize for that.
1: Anyway, you're listening to Absolute Radio, Sunday morning, Chris McCausland here with John Long. And from bizarre feats of scientific exploration and invention there's a link in here somewhere, John, isn't there? to viable commercial forms of scientific invention. I think that's it, isn't it?
0: Yeah.
1: The new iPhone was announced this week.
0: Not since the poo knife has a bit of tech been so eagerly anticipated.
1: So they got this folding phone. They sold it, John. It sounded sexy.
0: Mm.
1: It sounded impressive how it works with the front screen, the middle screen, when you've got it open, the front screen, the back screen, how the apps work across both kind of screen areas, how you can have a dual screen, flip things between the two. John... I wanted one. I can't see me one screen, and all of a sudden I want one with two screens.
0: It does. It is a good looking piece of kit.
1: Yeah,
0: it is sexy tech, but it's I don't know. I'm just annoyed that you can't end calls by closing it. That would be the big draw for me.
1: Well, you know, you're meant to do your calls while it is closed.
0: Yeah, exactly. You
1: that's
0: can't
1: when it's
0: do
1: a phone.
0: When it's open, you have to use...
1: Well, you're not an Apple guy, are you?
0: I've got an iPhone.
1: Oh, have you?
0: Yeah.
1: Oh, okay.
0: I've got a very old. I'm not a new adopter.
1: Wait, what number are you on?
0: I'm on the... I couldn't tell you. XS, the small one. The one that you used to have. You know the one you used to have with the... That's a bit smaller. This is great radio, isn't it?
1: You're on the XS.
0: XS. Right,
1: yeah. I won't be buying one.
0: Okay.
1: But it's absolute wasted on me. But £2,000 starting price.
0: Oof.
1: For an iPhone. It is getting out of hand, isn't it?
0: Yeah.
1: But, oh, God, do they sell them? Do they make them sound sexy?

0: Absolute Radio, Chris McCausland here with John Long. And after playing huge Wembley Stadium shows last weekend, we've got the perfect Bon Jovi documentary available for you now in Rayo to listen to. It's all about their album Slippery When Wet. You see, this, John, was like prime time for me when it came out.
1: You like this album?
0: It was a belter. So it came out in 86. Bon Jovi, New Jersey came out in 88. So I didn't get on the Slippery When Wet bandwagon in 86, but I'd say 88 to 90. I was all about them two albums. I played them to death. It's the one that catapulted them to stratospheric levels, John, spending 8 weeks at number one. How many times platinum do you think it went back at the time?
1: One and a half.
0: 18.
2: No.
0: 18 times.
1: Almost as many as there are Jasons in Dark Matter.
0: It became one of the top 100 best-selling albums in the UK and worldwide. Do you know what songs are on it, John?
1: No, I don't.
0: You give Love a Bad Name.
1: Oh, a classic.
0: Living on a Prayer. Oh. Wanted Dead or Alive.
1: It's a, yeah.
0: Raise Your Hands, it's a phenomenal album. And one of the first albums I kind of was aware of as a kid, the cover was banned.
1: Oh, really?
0: Yeah, so the original...
1: Well, the title was quite provocative, isn't it?
0: As a kid... It was the first time I was aware that the cover that we had was not the original cover. That the original cover was deemed unsuitable to be on a shelf.
1: Just Google image searching the original cover.
0: Oh, okay. Anyway, but what an album it was. Catch Up With Leona Graham celebrating the record as it turns 40. 40! Oh, I'm getting old. I'm dying. with interviews from John Bon Jovi himself. And the fans that had their lives changed by it. That's Bon Jovi, Slippery When Wet at 40, available in Rayo now.
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0: Absolute Radio, Sunday morning, Chris McCausland and dear with John Long, as we approach the end of show number 11. And, well, what have you got coming up this week, John?
1: I've got my mum visiting.
0: Yeah.
1: So I'll be...
0: How long is she down for?
1: She's down for a couple of days, but it's only designated an afternoon to me. So she's got some sights to
0: see. Sounds like the perfect visit, doesn't it?
1: It does.
0: What's she doing?
1: She is. It's a,
0: she's got some sights. You live in Croydon, mate.
1: Yeah, exactly. So she doesn't. That's not one of the sites she wants to see. She's staying in London.
0: Okay. Yeah.
1: And she's it's her wedding anniversary, so they're going to go do some nice London-y touristy things.
0: Are they going to a show?
1: Do you know? I probably should know this.
0: Yeah. Yeah. I mean, just say yes, John.
1: Yes.
0: Good. Do you know what show, John?
1: What are you up to, Chris?
0: No, hang on. We've got the pressure on. What number wedding anniversary is it, John, for your mum?
1: Oh, when did David Bowie die?
0: Oh. Was she previously married to David Bowie?
1: No, I just remember the morning after her wedding, I remember my then my new stepdad coming up to me and just sidling up to me in the line for the breakfast buffet at the hotel going, Bowie's dead. And that's how I learned that David Bowie was dead.
2: 2016.
1: So it's their 10-year anniversary.
0: So you've got that going on.
1: Yeah. What about yourself, Chris?
0: I'm excited, John. I am awaiting... a parcel.
1: Oh yeah,
0: I have. It's taken me a while to jump on the bandwagon.
1: What is this?
0: I've bought an air fryer.
1: Just
0: never owned one. Never owned one.
1: I bought a washing machine. No more wrangle for me.
0: I always thought an air fryer was like just like nuggets and chips. You know?
1: Yeah.
0: And just nuggets and chips. And the more I've looked into this, John, like, I watched a man on YouTube the other day cook a roast dinner in 27 minutes.
1: I'm on board with all of this, but just, you cannot call it new technology anymore.
0: My mind was blown. He put the potatoes in one bit and the veg in the bottom one and then the chicken over the top of that. And he's got, oh, look at the juices all dripping over the carrots and the pot. Oh, lovely, lovely. And I watched this.
1: You sold it.
0: I'm excited, John.
1: They are great.
0: I'm going to air fry everything.
1: Hey, given your new love of vegetable food, burritos and things, they're really good for making crispy tofu. Cannot get tofu crispy in a frying pan, well, but in an air fryer.
0: There's one thing I can guarantee you and the people, John, is that no tofu will be harmed during the usage of this air fryer.

0: Crystal Corson there with John Long as we bow out at the end of episode 11. That sounded like for good, that didn't it, John?
1: You did.
0: We'll be back next week. But before we go, what have we learned this week, John?
1: Well, we've learned that no animal is safe in the world of Chris McCausland.
0: And that there's a cat in your local neighbourhood that counts itself lucky to be alive. And that John has got a brand new manly voice that he likes to throw around the place at objects moving further away from him.
2: Hey!
1: That's the beginning of it.
0: Yeah.
1: Little tease there.
0: Give it a go. Wanna try it? Was that it?
1: Yeah. Hey! Got to start with the O, though, at the beginning. Yeah. We've learned that 22 Jasons is at least 20 too many Jasons.
0: We've learned that smelling things on the radio, I think, is unlikely to win us any broadcasting awards. Well, but it does fill content. It does fill time.
1: Time passed. That is undeniable. We've learned that cockroach milk is surprisingly nutritious, but you try milking them.
0: And that the Bayer tapestry should actually be called the Canterbury embroidery. Which is blown my mind, John.
1: Oh, and, top facts.
0: And that that an air fryer can slightly improve the taste of tofu. But then again, probably soak in a hairdryer. So that's the end of the show. If you don't know what any of that meant, you can go back and you can get the whole show on Rayo, along with that amazing Bon Jovi documentary. You can get all of our talky bits on a podcast, wherever you get your podcasts. Go and listen to that. And you can drop us an email about anything we've been talking about. Chris at absoluteradio.co.uk. Catch you next week.
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0: Reform UK insists its two latest donors have not asked for anything in return. There are mounting calls for a cap on political donations after the party was given £72 million from two cryptocurrency billionaires. Shadow Foreign Secretary Tom Tugendhat has concerns.
1: The crypto industry has got many supporters, I know, including in Iran, where they use it to buy weapons from Venezuela, including in Russia, where they use it to launder money in order to pay agents around Europe.
0: It's claimed artificial intelligence could take over the internet within 6 to 12 months. Dario Amodi, the boss of AI firm Anthropic, is calling for third-party reviewers and for companies to slow the rate of development. At least six people have died after a passenger ship in Indonesia lost contact during bad weather. Officials say it was carrying more than 240 people, 130 are still missing. And the Prime Minister is among runners tackling the Great North Run. His half-marathon efforts are in aid of a homelessness charity.
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0: Arsenal are back on top of the early table following a 2-0 win at Sunderland. Chelsea held newly promoted Hull to a 2-2 draw. Tottenham were held 0-0 against Everton, and Fulham finished goalless after hosting Liverpool. Today, Coventry hosts Brighton at 2, and Manchester United take on Manchester City at Old Trafford at 4:30. Elsewhere, Elena Rybakina cemented her status as world tennis number one by lifting the US Open title. She got past Aryna Sabalenka in three sets in New York.
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0: A cloudy start in the south of the UK with rain heavy at times, drier later, brighter in the north and Northern Ireland. That's the latest. I'm Anna Geary.

0: 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That's you. 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

0: Reform UK has promised there will be no perks given to its latest donors. The party received £72 million from two cryptocurrency billionaires in 2 days. Reform's economic spokesperson Robert Jenrick insists it's all above board.
1: I have never spoken to either of these individuals about cryptocurrency. They've asked nothing in return.
0: The boss of Anthropic is calling for all AI companies to slow development or risk artificial intelligence taking hold of the internet within a year. Dario Amodei says that would allow safety measures time to catch up. It's claimed the US flew an American diplomat out of the UK after they were accused of having indecent images of children. Ministers here are understood to be in contact with the American embassy over the incident. A report suggests there may be discussions on the possible breakup of the UK at a summit tomorrow. The first ministers of Wales, Scotland and Northern Ireland are meeting in Cardiff. Downing Street has previously said independence is off limits and its position has not changed.
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0: Arsenal are back on top of the early table following a 2-0 win at Sunderland. Chelsea held newly promoted Hull to a 2-2 draw. Tottenham were held 0-0 against Everton and Fulham finished goalless after hosting Liverpool. Today, Coventry hosts Brighton at 2 and Manchester United take on Manchester City at Old Trafford at 4:30. Elsewhere, Elena Rybakina cemented her status as world tennis number one by lifting the US Open title. She got past Aryna Sabalenka in 3 sets in New York.
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0: A cloudy start in the south of the UK with rain heavy at times, drier later, brighter in the north and Northern Ireland. That's the latest. I'm Anna Geary.

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0: The top stories this hour. Records have been broken and history made at the Great North Run.
1: It honestly was the best Great North Run. I've done a few, but that topped it. The people were out in force. It was positive. People were just on great form.
0: Andy Burnham has spoken to us after becoming the first Prime Minister to take on and complete the world's biggest half marathon. He crossed the finish line in South Shields in under 2 hours, having run in aid of homelessness charity Changing Lives. We've been catching up with others who are holding their medals and having a well-deserved rest.
2: Chris and Tony were brothers from Wall's End, just ran the fastest half marathon in a two-person costume.
3: I'm running for Little Tickers for my daughter. She suffered a cardiac arrest.
4: Overwhelmed, to be fair. It's tough. Very tough.
0: A look at other news this afternoon now, and the government is insisting it's working with international partners to make sure artificial intelligence remains safe and secure. The head of AI firm Anthropic is warning the tech could take over the internet within a year. He's also calling for the development of models to be slowed down in response to concerns. Raymond Douglas is an AI strategy researcher.
5: I mean, if you look at the kinds of people who are worried, it's a lot of heavyweight, well-respected AI research luminaries. And the predictions that the people who are most worried were making 10 years ago are beginning to come true.
0: US officials are being accused of secretly flying a diplomat out of the UK following allegations he was in possession of indecent images of children. Ministers here are understood to be in contact with the American embassy over the incident. It's reported Scotland, Wales and Northern Ireland's first ministers are going to discuss options on the breakup of the UK. The topic is believed to be on the agenda at a summit the leaders are attending in Cardiff tomorrow. Downing Street has previously said independence is off limits. And the Manchester derby is the highlight of today's Premier League action. United host City at Old Trafford beginning at 4:30. Coventry and Brighton's game is just getting underway now.
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0: Stay mostly cloudy through the rest of the day with some rain at times in southern areas and brighter in the north. That's the latest. I'm Johnny Freeman.

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0: Thanks to Raggy. 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

0: The top stories this hour. The world's biggest half marathon has been taking place in the northeast, with records broken and a history made.
1: The country at its very best. It's just a brilliant day, and I have to be honest, a little swell of pride, you know, the Red Arrows, Tynebridge, it was brilliant to do it.
0: Andy Burnham, wearing a number 10 bib, raised money for a homelessness charity. He became the first Prime Minister to complete the challenge between Newcastle and South Shields on the 45th occasion it's been held. Thousands of members of the public who've been running for various good causes are continuing to cross the finish line. One of them is our reporter, Tom Hale.
2: That was tough. So I got to the Funning Bypass about 3 miles in, 4 miles in, and went, oh no. But again, incredible, the amount of people that were coming out and cheering us on. I made the mistake, though, of putting Thomas instead of Tom. So only my mum calls me Thomas, so it was a bit surreal having that shouted at me the whole way around. But yeah, an unbelievable experience.
0: Earlier, the elite women's race was run by Bridget Kosgei, and Zuhair Taubi claimed the men's title. Next, the Cabinet Minister has sought to reassure those concerned by artificial intelligence after experts warned it could take over the internet. Angela Rayner says the UK is leading on security and every precaution is being taken. The head of AI firm Anthropic is calling for development of the technology to be slowed down. A man's been charged after new rules were introduced at a protest in Portsmouth. The 76-year-old from Southampton is due in court tomorrow, accused of concealing his identity. Police brought measures banning face coverings into force to manage anti-migrant and anti-racism campaigners who gathered yesterday. Reports suggest there could be discussions on the possible breakup of the UK during a summit. The First Ministers of Wales, Scotland and Northern Ireland are meeting in Cardiff tomorrow. Downing Street has previously said the Westminster government's position has not changed, with independence being off limits. And Manchester's footballing rivals are facing off at Old Trafford in just under 90 minutes' time. United host City in the second Premier League game of the day. Coventry and Brighton's match has reached half-time.
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0: Stay mostly cloudy through the rest of the day, with some rain at times in southern areas and brighter in the north. That's the latest. I'm Johnny Freeman.

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0: top stories this hour. Records have been broken and history made at the Great North Run.
1: It honestly was the best Great North Run. I've done a few, but that topped it. The people were out in force. It was positive. People were just on great form.
0: We've been hearing from Andy Burnham after he became the first Prime Minister to complete the world's biggest half marathon. The PM crossed the finish line in South Shields in under 2 hours after running in aid of homelessness charity Changing Lives. 63,000 people in total have been taking on the course. They include celebrity fitness coach and chef Joe Wicks, who's told us it's tough but motivating.
2: Everyone here is inspiring. You know, everyone's running their own pace. It's just about getting out and moving. I think it's really important for our mental health and to inspire other people to take those steps to get moving.
0: Next, Elon Musk is among tech bosses who've expressed support for slowing the progress of artificial intelligence. Anthropic chief executive Dario Amodi is warning AI could take over the entire internet. But Donald Trump seems to have no intention of slamming the brakes on.
3: We're leading China in AI. We're the most sophisticated country in the world. And frankly, I want to keep it that way because whoever wins, AI wins.
0: The US president has also said he loved the reaction to comments he made in Dublin yesterday, where he supported Irish unification. He said he'll save discussing Scottish independence for another day, though. The first ministers of Scotland, Wales and Northern Ireland will reportedly look at options on that issue when they meet in Cardiff tomorrow. Downing Street has previously said independence is off limits. 6 people have died and more than 100 are missing in Indonesia. A ferry reportedly capsized in bad weather in the Java Sea. It's claimed US officials secretly flew a diplomat out of the UK following allegations of indecent images. British ministers are understood to be in contact with the American embassy. And Old Trafford is filling up with fans in red and blue as Manchester rivals United and City face each other. Michael Carrick's side are up against a team managed by Enzo Maresca in the local derby for the first time.
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0: A few spots of rain tonight, but otherwise mostly dry. Warmer tomorrow with some sunny spells and showers. That's the latest. I'm Johnny Freeman.
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0: top stories this hour. The world's biggest half marathon has been taking place in the northeast of England with records broken and history made.
1: The country at its very best. It's just a brilliant day, and I have to be honest, a little swell of pride, you know, the Red Arrows, Tynebridge, it was brilliant to do it.
0: Andy Burnham wearing a number 10 bib raised money for a homelessness charity. He became the first Prime Minister to complete the challenge between Newcastle and South Shields on the 45th occasion it's been held. Thousands of members of the public who've been running for various good causes are continuing to cross the finish line. One of them is our reporter, Tom Hale.
2: That was tough. So I got to the Felling Bypass about 3 miles in, 4 miles in, and went, oh no. But again, incredible, the amount of people that were coming out and cheering us on. I made the mistake, though, of putting Thomas instead of Tom. So only my mum calls me Thomas, so it was a bit surreal having that shouted at me the whole way around.
0: Earlier, the elite women's race was won by Bridget Kosgei, and Zahir Taubi claimed the men's title. Next, the US president's dismissed calls for a slowdown in the progress of artificial intelligence. There have been warnings from some tech bosses that it could take over the internet within months. Donald Trump has suggested the claims are exaggerated, though. Officials in Indonesia say 6 people have died after a passenger ferry lost contact with authorities in the Java Sea. More than 100 others have been rescued. To Northern Ireland now, where a man's been charged by police investigating the suspected hijacking of a bus at knife point in Omagh. Videos and reports emerged of collisions with vehicles in the town yesterday afternoon. A 39-year-old is accused of offences including kidnap and possession of an offensive weapon. The community secretary has warned Reform UK it could be forced to hand back 2 record-breaking donations if a cap is introduced. Angela Rayner's spoken after the party received £72 million from 2 billionaires. And in football, Preston have sacked manager Paul Heckingbottom. Their 1-0 defeat at home to Lincoln left them second bottom of the championship. Jason Newell is in interim charge.
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0: A few spots of rain tonight, but otherwise mostly dry. Warmer tomorrow with some sunny spells and showers. That's the latest. I'm Johnny Freeman.

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0: The top stories this hour. Donald Trump is claiming very negative forces are raising exaggerated concerns about artificial intelligence. The US president says he wants to make sure his country remains the industry leader, despite the head of Anthropic warning of an AI swarm. Martin Rees is the co-founder of the study of existential risk at the University of Cambridge. He says the issues being raised are genuine.
1: You can create a new virus that could spread globally, could cause cyber attacks, that would shut down the electricity grid in many parts of the world. All these things would be catastrophic and would lead to a breakdown in civilization.
0: Next, Reform's Treasury spokesman Robert Jemrick says he's very confident the £72 million gifted to the party is legal. The government's suggesting a cap on political donations could be backdated in response. A teenager has been killed and two others injured in a crash in Worcestershire. A car came off a road and collided with a tree near Defford last night. Police have arrested and bailed an 18-year-old man who was questioned on suspicion of causing death by dangerous driving and drink and drug driving. A ferry has overturned in bad weather in Indonesia's Java Sea. Six people have died and around 130 others are missing. Manchester United's owners have faced fresh criticism in a protest that took place ahead of the Premier League derby with rivals City. Supporters have criticised the club removing hundreds of season tickets over alleged touting. The game itself is in its closing stages. And the Prime Minister's been among 63,000 people taking part in the Great North Run. Andy Burnham, wearing a number 10 bib, raised money for a homelessness charity. It's the 45th time that the world's biggest half marathon has been held. Our senior reporter Sophie Green has been catching up with the elite women's race winner Bridget Kosgei.
2: 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I appreciate the position where I was now. The course was good, it was very nice.
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0: A few spots of rain tonight, but otherwise mostly dry. Warmer tomorrow with some sunny spells and showers. That's the latest. I'm Johnny Freeman.

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0: The top stories this hour. Tech bosses Elon Musk and Sam Altman are backing a call for the pace of artificial intelligence models to be slowed down. The head of Anthropic's warned an AI swarm could take over the internet within a year. Some accuse the market leaders of fear-mongering in the hope that regulation could shut out potential competition. But Jacob Coxon, who resigned from Anthropic last week, has told NBC's Meet the Press the power of the technology is being underestimated.
1: These AIs are already capable of a certain degree of hacking and also a certain degree of biological research, of autonomous robot control. And if you extrapolate into the future, they could have strongly superhuman hacking capabilities, very superhuman abilities to create novel bioweapons.
0: Next this evening, officials in Indonesia say six people have died after a passenger ferry lost contact with authorities in the Java Sea. More than 100 others have been rescued. The community secretary has warned Reformit could be forced to hand back two record-breaking donations if the government brings in a retrospective cap on overseas donations. Angela Rayner was speaking after the party received £72 million in 2 days. That came from two crypto billionaires. Reports suggest there could be discussions on the possible breakup of the UK during a summit. The First Ministers of Wales, Scotland and Northern Ireland are meeting in Cardiff tomorrow. Downing Street has previously said the Westminster government's position has not changed, with independence being off limits. In football, 10-man Manchester City needed a controversial goal to make it 4 wins from 4 to start their Premier League season with a 1-0 victory away to rivals United. The VAR referee overturned an on-field decision of offside in the second half at Old Trafford. Phil Foden was sent off before the break after lashing out at United captain Bruno Fernandes. Elsewhere, pointless Coventry also had a player red-carded as they were hammered 5-0 by Brighton. And Andy Burnham's among tens of thousands of people who've completed the Great North Run on Tyneside. The Prime Minister, wearing number 10 on his vest, ran the half marathon in under 2 hours.
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0: A few spots of rain tonight, but otherwise mostly dry. Warmer tomorrow with some sunny spells and showers. That's the latest. I'm Johnny Freeman.

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0: top stories this hour. The US president has dismissed calls for a slowdown in the progress of artificial intelligence after warnings from some tech bosses it could take over the internet within months. Donald Trump has suggested the claims are exaggerated. Reform UK's Robert Jenrick has denied the party's latest donors receiving anything in return. Two crypto billionaires gifted £72 million in just 2 days, prompting calls for the Prime Minister to cap political donations. The party's already under scrutiny about its finances, but Mr. Jenrick insists this is all above board.
1: I am the Shadow Chancellor of Reform, and I have never spoken to either of these individuals about cryptocurrency. They've asked nothing in return for their donations. You know, we're not like the Tory party that hands out knighthoods and peerages.
0: The US Embassy in London has confirmed a staff member accused of possessing indecent images of children has been reassigned to the United States. A spokesperson says there's an ongoing investigation and British authorities were informed. Donald Trump says he plans to remove a 15% tariff on Irish whiskey. The president made the announcement at the end of a two-day trip to Ireland. In sport, 10-man Manchester City grabbed a 1-0 derby victory at rivals United to continue their winning start to the Premier League season. Erling Haaland's controversial second-half goal came after Phil Foden's red card before the break at Old Trafford. The City striker says they had to play in an unfamiliar way following the sending off.
2: We like to keep the ball, we like to try to score goals, but these times I think you have to go a bit low and take your chances when it's possible, and we managed to do that well. And I think this shows the personality, the character to keep the ball away at Old Trafford with 10 men. That is personality.
0: Rangers eased into the semi-finals of the Scottish League Cup with a 3-0 victory over rivals Celtic at Ibrox. Formula One World Championship leader Kimi Antonelli won the Spanish Grand Prix. And Europe have reclaimed golf's Solheim Cup after an impressive performance in the singles against the United States. From Sky News, I'm Nick Horatio.

0: matter.
1: A sheep bleating in distress. 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
0: And real music.
1: That matters too.

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0: top stories this hour. Tech bosses Elon Musk and Sam Altman are backing a call for the pace of artificial intelligence models to be slowed down. The head of Anthropics warned an AI swarm could take over the internet within a year. Some accuse the market leaders of fear-mongering in the hope regulation could shut out potential competition. But Jacob Coxon, who resigned from Anthropic last week, has told NBC's Meet the Press the power of the technology is being underestimated.
1: These AIs are already capable of a certain degree of hacking and also a certain degree of biological research, of autonomous robot control. And if you extrapolate into the future, they could have strongly superhuman hacking capabilities, very superhuman abilities to create novel bioweapons.
0: Boris Johnson has been caught up in a security scare in Ukraine. The former Prime Minister says he was travelling on a train near the border with Poland when another service was attacked by Russian drones. Ukraine's Foreign Minister has warned Russia's terror is knocking on the doors of the EU and NATO. Donald Trump has doubled down on his comments in support of Irish unity, claiming it's one of the naturals of all time. Speaking in Ireland, the US president said he loved his comments. In sport, Manchester United failed to capitalise on a man advantage in a 1-0 defeat at home to City in their Premier League derby. The hosts conceded the controversial winner on 60 minutes after their rivals had Phil Foden sent off midway through the first half at Old Trafford. United boss Michael Carrick says decisions to allow such goals are concerning.
2: If we've got people in place that are meant to understand the game and make decisions, if that's the interpretation of not interfering with play or not having an impact on an attack, when you're throwing your body at it with an inch or two of the ball, with our defender next to him who has to react to that, it's really worrying for me.
0: 28-time Scottish League Cup winners Rangers eased past rivals Celtic 3-0 to reach the semi-finals. Pole sitter Lando Norris finished third behind race winner Kimi Antonelli at F1's Spanish Grand Prix. And Europe's women have regained golf's Solheim Cup with a 15-13 win over the United States. From Sky News, I'm Nick Horatio.

0: finished and we've taken a sharp left.
1: How do you like your eggs in the morning?
2: That's none of our business, actually.
0: We've been celebrating the Innovations catalogue today. Yeah. We thought we'd rounded it off, but then we're back into it.
3: Turn around.
0: Thanks to Raggy. Raggy, tell everybody what's on your wrist right now.
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11: Oh, Richie, it was brilliant. 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
10: Yeah, it's fast becoming a fixture for the whole family to watch. 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
0: Head to our website now to win with British Gas, proud partner of the Barclays Women's Super League.

0: the top stories this hour. Elon Musk's among tech bosses who've expressed support for slowing the progress of artificial intelligence. The calls have been led by Anthropic chief executive Dario Amodi, who's warned AI could take over the entire internet within months. But US President Donald Trump seems to have no intention of slamming the brakes on.
1: We're leading China in AI. We're the most sophisticated country in the world. And frankly, I want to keep it that way, because whoever wins, AI wins. But I think you have a lot of negative forces that are bringing it up, and they're bringing up things that won't happen.
0: The head of the TUC has attacked the £72 million donations to Reform, warning they're causing a crisis in the UK's democracy. Community Secretary Angela Rayner has suggested ministers could still impose a cap on political gifts. There are warnings Russian drone strikes on a train just a mile from the Polish border represent an escalation. No one was injured in the attack. A fifth fire in as many years is being investigated at a Grade 2 listed building featured in Peaky Blinders and Downton Abbey. Crews were called out to Dalton Mills at Keighley in West Yorkshire last night. To sport now, and the referee's governing body will contact Manchester United to acknowledge the error of judgment in their 1-0 defeat to City in the Premier League. They say VAR should have recommended an on-field review of Manchester City's Erling Haaland's controversial second-half goal at Old Trafford. Meanwhile, Rangers extended their winning run to 5 matches with a 3-0 victory over Celtic in the quarterfinals of the Scottish League Cup. His boss, Derek McInnes.
2: I felt the performance that we gave today was the performance that was required to overcome a team like Celtic. Delighted with the performance for so many today. I don't think we had a failure. And that's what it takes to win. It's a good reference for us going forward.
0: And Lando Norris had to settle for third place finish at the Spanish F1 Grand Prix. The world champion, who started on pole, crossed the line behind winner Kimi Antonelli in Madrid. From Sky News, I'm Chris Milligan.

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0: top stories this hour. Donald Trump claims very negative forces are raising exaggerated concerns about artificial intelligence. The head of Anthropic wants to slow down in the growth of the technology, claiming an AI swarm could take over the internet within a year. Dame Wendy Hall chaired the UK government's AI review in 2017.
1: How would you make that happen? Who polices it? At the moment, Anthropic and OpenAI have set themselves up with this sort of race to the bottom. Because they're competing, they want to get the investment in, they've got to prove they're the best, invest in us. But you've also got the Chinese to think about. Are you going to persuade the Chinese to slow down?
0: The community secretary's warned reform, a cap on overseas political donations, will be backdated. Angela Rayner has accused the party's donors of trying to buy their way into democracy after it was gifted £72 million in 2 days. The US Embassy in London's confirmed the staff member accused of possessing indecent images of children has been reassigned to the United States. The spokesperson says there's an ongoing investigation. Boris Johnson's been caught up in a security scare in Ukraine. The former prime minister says he was travelling on a train near the border with Poland when another service was attacked by Russian drones. Sport now, and Manchester United have been contacted by the referees' governing body to acknowledge an error of judgment. It relates to Erling Haaland's winning goal in their 1-0 defeat to rivals Manchester City in the Premier League. Rangers, meanwhile, eased into the semi-finals of the Scottish League Cup with a 3-0 victory at home to Glasgow rival Celtic. Golf, and Europe's won Golf's Solheim Cup after an impressive performance in the singles on the final day against the United States. They won 15-13 in the Netherlands. Here's captain Anna Norquist.
2: We just had a really good vibe all week. You know, everyone's been really good teammates, and, you know, leaving the course yesterday, we were really excited for coming here today. And wow, was I impressed with every single player and caddy showing after that first tee. Yes, you know, ready to play.
0: And Shane Lowry clinched the Irish Open by a record 11 shots. From Sky News, I'm Chris Milligan.

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16: 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T's and C's apply.

0: top stories this hour. A Labour MP claims AI companies are crying out for government regulation. Alex Sobel is warning the threat of potential extinction from the technology should focus the minds of administrations. The monitoring of artificial intelligence remains a voluntary process, but Mr. Sobel says that needs to change.
1: Can you imagine us having a pharmaceuticals industry with no regulation? That's what's happening with AI. AI could touch every possible area of life because everything is connected to the internet, and the pace of scale and change of AI is rapidly accelerating.
0: Reform UK has promised there will be no perks given to its latest donors. The party received the record £72 million from two cryptocurrency billionaires in the space of 2 days. The first ministers of the UK's devolved nations will sign an agreement later aimed at pressuring Downing Street to hold independence referendums. Scotland, Wales and Northern Ireland's governments are led by nationalists. Andy Burnham's insisted such votes are off limits. Schools in England will have to cut down on cookies, pizzas and chips as part of new food standards. The overhaul aimed at tackling childhood obesity and tooth decay will also require more lentils and salads on menus. Sport now, and Alexander Zverev is the US Open champion after getting past Ben Shelton in four sets in the final. The German top seed thanked his mother for her belief in him after his diabetes diagnosis when he was just four.
2: Doctors in the office tell you that life and sports will be very, very limited for that child. It takes a very, very strong mother to walk out of those offices and to say, my son will be whatever he wants to be. If he wants to be a tennis player, he'll be a tennis player.
0: And football now, and Manchester United have been contacted by the referee's governing body to acknowledge an error of judgment. It relates to Erling Haaland's winning goal in their 1-0 defeat to rival City in the Premier League. And Rangers are into the Scottish League Cup semi-final after beating rival Celtic 3-0. From Sky News, I'm Chris Milligan.

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13: The top stories this hour. Donald Trump's playing down the need for his administration to check the development of artificial intelligence. He says winning a global competition against China will help address the risks posed by the technology. There's been a series of recent warnings about the dangers of AI. Martin Rees is the Astronomer Royal and co-founder of the study of existential risk at the University of Cambridge.